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1: 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I give you my phone number. 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
1: Bye bye, out of my mind. You say hello and I don't reply. Got my own friends. You got yours, you don't know me anymore. I'm on the way up. Look at the ground, I won't wait. Up, not coming down from this.
2: Got a new vibe with this.